0: This is Weekend Breakfast on Nova. Welcome to your Sunday. You've got Jace, Lauren and Clint.
1: I am expecting my first child in November, which is very exciting.
0: You know what Clint did on the weekend, Loz?
1: Yes.
0: He went on Supermarket Sweet Baby Edition.
1: Well, I did, but before then, we often talk on this show about chance encounters, and I bumped into, Eliza and I were going to our obstetrician for a scan.
0: Yeah.
1: And we bumped into our leader, our executive producer, Brody, who is also expecting a child, who was also there with his wife.
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3: Cute guys.
0: Same obstetrician.
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0: obstetrician. So here's my question.
3: 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Did you not know that was happening?
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0: Fender, Olivia Dean on Nova, your home of Jodie and Hazy. 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
1: 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There you go, Emma. You got some tickets as well.
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0: 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Fitzy, Whipper and Kate.
3: Carrots are generally known as good for your eyesight.
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3: Then I was trying to work out where that came from, and then someone said, oh, you know, that's not true. 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
5: Yeah, I'm not sure. Yeah, you jump with your bananas in your trolley too.
0: Fitzy, Whipper, and Kate driving you home from four.

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1: 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Coming up. This song just reminds me of TikTok. I've seen a bunch of videos pop up to it on my For You page. It is climbing up the charts. Temper City, Self Aware. It plays next on Nova. Let's go. 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
2: 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What did he say to you that sealed the deal, Ellen?
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3: 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The man had to go. It was the horses that had to stay.
5: 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And how much more joy do those horses give you?
3: Oh, more than
6: he
3: ever did.
5: Yeah.
6: Oh, wait a minute. What are you doing? I'm really confused. I've definitely been doing it. 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
7: Fitzy, Whipper and Kate. 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

0: nicely into Monday morning.
1: I know, dipping our toe in. Yep. This time last week, you were kind of logiesing.
0: I was logiesing, and it was so weird that I was here straight after logies instead of going to bed. But you know what? I like it. Yeah, I like it here. Who needs to sleep?
1: Hey, keep it here. Keep it queer. Keep it here. Is that what I say? Text us if you'd like. 0497-969-969.
0: Yeah, please. Can you please text us?
1: Just text the word queer to 0497-969-969. Just to see that you're really on board
0: amazing.
1: With this.
0: Or just say, like, we're here and we're queer.
1: All right, love it. Perfect. What are you going to do about it?
0: Can't
1: wait. Very soon, going to induct some people into our favourite town, Lazytown, and Minor birds.
0: You've got a real thing for these birds.
1: I don't know if I like them, but there was a little couple on a train, so we'll talk about that in a second. Add some new music for you before the end of the show. But up next, what have you nicked?
0: Thieves.
1: We'll keep it anonymous if you want, because so many Australians are stealing stuff from supermarkets. It's crazy. After some Spice Girls action.

0: 5, 9, brown eyes.
1: 5 past 9, 16 degrees across Adelaide today. Up to 25 millimetres of rain, Jodes. Mm-hmm. Watch out for that. We're talking book week costumes. Just before we jump into this, Jodes,
2: yeah.
1: Do you remember, maybe you don't, on The Simpsons, when Homer dressed Lisa, it was his responsibility to dress him up as Florida, and it was an absolute disaster, and Lisa was very embarrassed,
2: yes,
1: along with Ralph.
3: And special awards go to the two students who obviously had no help from their parents, Lisa Simpson and Ralph Wiggum.
4: I'm Idaho.
3: Yes, of course you are.
1: Yes. Tough for the dads. Even tougher now with the new rules that the schools are putting in place.
2: Tough for the dads. How many dads are out there hand-stitching book week costumes?
1: Well, Homer Simpson is an example of why we shouldn't do it.
2: So this is on the back of the fact that